That's Tongue Tied from Group Love, 92.9 FM, just past 5. Hey, it's Brian here. If you're getting out into traffic, please drive safe and please be nice to each other out on the roadways. 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

A 92.9 FM, Train in Vain from The Clash. Heard Pennywise before that. Hi, it's Brandon along with you. The 6th Annual Oregon Whiskey Festival is on the way. 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

On the Boulevard of Broken Dreams, Green Day, 92.9 FM, the Ataris covering the Boys of Summer before that. Hi, it's Brian along with you. 92.9 Outside Report is brought to you by Tokyo Starfish and their three locations in Bend. Got them on South Highway 97, Southeast 3rd Street, and on Arizona next to the Podski. Tokyo Starfish, get yours. Okay, so showers in the forecast all week long from here. Tomorrow, a high in the low 60s, decent chance for showers. Into Wednesday night, Thursday, yes, continued chance for showers, low 60s for high temperatures. Much of the same for Friday. Going to warm up a little bit more this weekend. Saturday should be in the mid-60s. By Sunday, a chance for showers, partly sunny, and mid to upper 60s to wrap up the coming weekend. Well, in Labor Day Monday, you got a chance for showers once again with partly sunny skies and mid-60s. So the kind of last hurrah of summer for a long holiday weekend. Could be a wet one. Whatever it is you've got planned for the long weekend, be safe. Take care of yourselves and pack out what you pack in if you're getting out into the wilderness. Take care of our backyard, please and thank you. Cage the Elephant now. Their latest track is called Beaches in Tennessee, and this is it on 92.9 FM.

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2: Hi, it's Chris, and here's the 92.9 Music News. Yeah Yeah Yeahs have dropped a new live album, Hidden in Pieces, live at the Royal Albert Hall, which was recorded last year in London. It's now out digitally, and a 22-minute concert film directed by Barnaby Clay is also streaming. And according to the Recording Industry Association of America's new mid-year report, CD revenue in the U.S. jumped almost 60% for the first half of the year. Finally, Dolly Parton's estate has confirmed plans for the inaugural star-studded two-day Dolly Fest, which will be happening next year in Nashville and London. My name is Chris. That's the 92.9 Music News, and it's brought to you by McMenamin's Old St. Francis School, with free live music every Wednesday at 7 p.m., including this week with Evan Mullins and Connor Bennett.
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0: 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A good deal there for you along with others. 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Nothing Bundt Cakes is on there, as well as K1 Speed and Tan Republic of Central Oregon. 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

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With that, we're just past 6. Time to check out the live music lineup. Want to go see some live music tonight? 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Tuesday night, jazz at the Commonwealth Pub featuring Jazz Bows. Beverly Anderson is at Put a Cork in It. You've got a couple of open mic options. 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And that's your live music lineup. It's 92.9 with Fountains of Wayne.

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Chateau Blues from Spoon and 92.9. Hey, what's up? It's Brian here. Okay, a chance for showers continuing through tonight with an overnight low in the low to mid 40s. Going to be in the low 60s tomorrow and a decent chance for showers. That's going to carry on into Wednesday night, into Thursday night, into Friday, Friday night, Saturday. So we got showers out there for you through the week into the long holiday weekend. And low 60s pretty much throughout for high temperatures. Doors from Noah Kahn now on 92.9 FM.

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Freaking Out from Dexter and the Moon Rocks, 92.9. Hi, it's Brian here. I'm not freaking out at all. It's time for me to go. Have a wonderful night. Take care of yourselves. I'll be back on with you tomorrow afternoon around 3 o'clock. And don't forget, tomorrow between 10 and 3, Chris is on the radio, and she's going to have another chance for you to win tickets to go see Weezer at the Moda Center in Portland, not this Friday, but next Friday. Win your tickets from her tomorrow. Have a great night. I leave you with my morning jacket on 92.9 FM.

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So what's the story with a live show from Soundgarden? I'll give you the when, the where, and who's in the new lineup on my next show. 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
3: Hi, it's Chris, and here's the 92.9 Music News. Yeah Yeah Yeahs have dropped a new live album, Hidden in Pieces, live at the Royal Albert Hall, which was recorded last year in London. It's now out digitally, and a 22-minute concert film directed by Barnaby Clay is also streaming. And according to the Recording Industry Association of America's new mid-year report, CD revenue in the U.S. jumped almost 60% for the first half of the year. Finally, Dolly Parton's estate has confirmed plans for the inaugural star-studded two-day Dolly Fest, which will be happening next year in Nashville and London. My name is Chris. That's the 92.9 Music News, and it's brought to you by McMenamin's Old St. Francis School, with free live music every Wednesday at 7 p.m., including this week with Evan Mullins and Connor Bennett.
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Music from Wrong Warp. That song is called Gold Leaves on 92.9 FM. They are now known as Double Jump, and they're going to be performing at the Commons Cafe this coming Friday starting at 6:30, and they're great to see live. Mason James has a pretty awesome voice. My name is Chris. Good evening. It is Highway 97, the local music show. Thanks for tuning in tonight. We'll be hearing from Spina this evening, a new instrumental song from Tim Lowe, also music from Beyond the Lamplight, While I Plead to Them for their new song, and this great one that was recorded at Abbey Road Studios in London. It's Goodbye Dinah with Punk Rock Queen on Highway 97 on 92.9.

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That's a new one from Spina. That's called Sky Turns Black. And they're playing next Wednesday, September 9th at Silver Moon. It's Gathering, Fantastic Flying Fulches, and Spina. We also heard music from Captain Over with Potential. And my next song, brand new from the artist Tim Lowe, who has been playing in different bands in the music scene in Central Oregon for many years. He's been in No More Train Ghosts, Mayberry Shift, and this one he's just going by his own name, cool instrumental called The File. It's brand new music from Tim Lowe on Highway 97 on 92.9.

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Beyond the Lamplight, What's Done is Done on Highway 97 on 92.9 FM. I understand they have a new single out. I'm trying to get it. I haven't yet, so crossing my fingers on that one. Drake Walker did Next Time I Come Around, and we heard Drink the Rich from Sun Grader. This week on 92.9 in the daytime, listen to win tickets to go see Weezer with the Shins and Silver Sun Pickups. They're all playing together on Friday the 11th at the Moda Center. And your next chance to win those Weezer tickets will be with me, Chris, tomorrow between 10 and 3 p.m. This is the Rusty Frets, Tide Keeps Rising, and it's Highway 97 on 92.9.

have always loved Ryan's guitar playing so much and the sound that he gets on his guitar. And you know him as Paulo Soprano, and that song is called Stay With Me on Highway 97 on 92.9 FM. We heard Lydia from Moon Rattles, Heavy Light and Crossing the Lines, and Boney Chanterelle, Laundromat, Snakeskin Blues. I'm getting out of here for the night. My name is Chris. Appreciate you listening to Highway 97 and supporting the local music scene. 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
1: 3 years on the local circuit, played twice at the county fair, and the second time Ben, our friend who worked the business, and said a guy from a label was there. 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
6: Hi, it's Chris, and here's the 92.9 Music News. Yeah Yeah Yeahs have dropped a new live album, Hidden in Pieces, live at the Royal Albert Hall, which was recorded last year in London. It's now out digitally, and a 22-minute concert film directed by Barnaby Clay is also streaming. And according to the Recording Industry Association of America's new mid-year report, CD revenue in the U.S. jumped almost 60% for the first half of the year. Finally, Dolly Parton's estate has confirmed plans for the inaugural star-studded two-day Dolly Fest, which will be happening next year in Nashville and London. My name is Chris. That's the 92.9 Music News, and it's brought to you by McMenamin's Old St. Francis School, with free live music every Wednesday at 7 p.m., including this week with Evan Mullins and Connor Bennett.
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1: I'm David Miller with your local headlines. The Crook County Parks and Recreation District is sounding the alarm over a growing issue, graffiti and vandalism. The district shared photos on social media of recent cases. Officials say they may have a lead and are working to track down the person or people responsible. Most of the graffiti has been cleaned, but the district said the process is time-consuming and cuts into park maintenance budgets. Anyone with information on graffiti or vandalism in Crook County Parks is asked to contact the park district. A small vegetation fire on Bend's north side Tuesday led to a handful of evacuations before forward progress was stopped. The fire was reported around 12:15 p.m. on Jameson Street. That street runs parallel to US 20 just before the highway merges with southbound

0: business, 97 3rd Street, entering the city. The location is just around the corner from Benn Fire and Rescue Station. Benn Fire and Rescue Deputy Fire Marshal Dan Derlacky said sparks from a circular saw at Empire Stone sent embers 20 feet into dry grass. 911 was immediately called. Derlacky said five people were evacuated from tiny home transitional housing area and one tree was burned. Derlacky said this is a good reminder that Central Oregon is still well within fire season. He said people who are doing grinding or cutting work should do it on non-combustible surfaces and be aware that embers can travel 20 to 30 feet. Upgrades to Franklin Avenue and Bend are continuing this week with paving work between Northeast 3rd and Northeast 8th Street. Crews are trying to get as much of the work done before the new school year begins at Bend Senior High School. The work is happening September 1st through the 3rd, and the city of Bend says temporary one-way traffic closures will be required, and access to driveways and on-street parking will temporarily be restricted. Sidewalks and bike lanes will remain open, as will access to most businesses. Detours will be in place on Northeast 3rd Street, Greenwood Avenue, and Northeast 8th Street. Starting September 14th, work will move west from 1st Street to Hill Street, forcing the full closure of Franklin Avenue, including where it crosses under the Bend Parkway. Detour routes will include Greenwood, Olney, and Colorado Avenues. The undercrossing won't reopen until Thanksgiving Day through New Year's Day. With your local headlines, I'm David Miller. Have a great day.
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yeah, it's Blur on 92.9 FM. Good morning. My name's Gustav. Having a check on the weather coming up this hour. Also in the 92.9 Outdoor Report, it's your chance to help out beaver habitat. Tell you more about that coming up later on. So this next guy opened his Seattle show recently by saying, I'm Noah Kahn and I'm here to make your life miserable. And yeah, there was a swear word in there also. It's 92.9 FM. 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

From the bravery, an honest mistake on 92.9 FM with a look at the weather for today here in Central Oregon. Fall is arriving pretty quickly, it seems. Chances of rain all day long with a high of 58 degrees. Overnight, we're in the low 40s. Some more rain coming up over the next several days here. Right now, 49. And you can learn more about the weather in the weather section of BackyardBend.com. 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I am Gustav with Youngblood and Smashing Pumpkins.

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Now you do what they told you. 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

Listen to 92.9 all this week for your chances to win tickets to Weezer. Good morning to you. I am Gustav with the 92.9 Outdoor Report for this morning. And Think Wild Animal Hospital is recruiting hundreds of volunteers this fall to help restore beaver habitat in the Deschutes National Forest. This is after an unusually severe fire season that forced the organization to delay or cancel several conservation projects. Now, Think Wild is hosting 50 different volunteer days in this month and also October with the hopes of getting about 8 volunteers a day. A key focus is building makeshift beaver dams, and this will mimic the real thing and hopefully draw beavers back into the area. All right. You can find out more about how you can be a part of this at thinkwildco.org. 92.9 Outdoor Report brought to us by Tokyo Starfish in their 3 locations, South Highway 97, Southeast 3rd Street, and Arizona Avenue next to Podski. Tokyo Starfish, get yours. It's NoFX on 92.9 FM.

0: responsible. Most of the graffiti has been cleaned, but the district said the process is time-consuming and cuts into park maintenance budgets. Anyone with information on graffiti or vandalism in Crook County Parks is asked to contact the park district. A small vegetation fire on Bend's north side Tuesday led to a handful of evacuations before forward progress was stopped. The fire was reported around 12:15 p.m. on Jameson Street. That street runs parallel to U.S. 20 just before the highway merges with southbound business 97 3rd Street entering the city. The location is just around the corner from Bend Fire and Rescue Station. Bend Fire and Rescue Deputy Fire Marshal Dan Derlacky said sparks from a circular saw at Empire Stone sent embers 20 feet into dry grass. 911 was immediately called. Derlacky said five people were evacuated from Tiny Home Transitional Housing Area and one tree was burned. Derlacky said this is a good reminder that Central Oregon is still well within fire season. He said people who are doing grinding or cutting work should do it on non-combustible surfaces and be aware that embers can travel 20 to 30 feet. Upgrades to Franklin Avenue and Bend are continuing this week with paving work between Northeast 3rd and Northeast 8th Street. Crews are trying to get as much of the work done before the new school year begins at Bend Senior High School. The work is happening September 1st through the 3rd, and the city of Bend says temporary one-way traffic closures will be required, and access to driveways and on-street parking will temporarily be restricted. Sidewalks and bike lanes will remain open, as will access to most businesses. Detours will be in place on Northeast 3rd Street, Greenwood Avenue, and Northeast 8th Street. Starting September 14th, work will move west from 1st Street to Hill Street, forcing the full closure of Franklin Avenue, including where it crosses under the Bend Parkway. Detour routes will include Greenwood, Olney, and Colorado Avenues. The undercrossing won't reopen until Thanksgiving Day through New Year's Day. With your local headlines, I'm David Miller. Have a great day.
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1: I'm David Miller with your local headlines. The Crook County Parks and Recreation District is sounding the alarm over a growing issue, graffiti and vandalism. The district shared photos on social media of recent cases. Officials say they may have a lead and are working to track down the person or people.

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Man, those shows from Metallica at the Sphere in Vegas, those have sold really quickly. You know, I wouldn't be surprised if they added more dates to that residency. Speaking of live shows, live Soundgarden appearance on the way. I'm going to tell you more about that. Also, another check on the weather this morning. I am Gustav, and this is Courtney Barnett on 92.9. Here's Stay in Your Lane.

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92.9 Soundgarden right there and My Waves. So this is cool. Soundgarden are going to be playing the halftime show for the season opener for the Seattle Seahawks at Lumen Field. This is coming up not far from now. This is going to include the three original members of Soundgarden, plus Mike McCready from Pearl Jam on guitar and Taylor Momsen on vocals from the band The Pretty Reckless. This is a pretty great lineup. I'm thinking this could work. I am Gustav. It's 92.9 FM. Here's Flobots.

92.9 live and lightning crashes right there. No lightning to speak of, but definitely some rain here in Central Oregon. Chances of rain all day long today with a high of 58 degrees. Overnight, we're in the low 40s with more rain over the next several days here and cooler temperatures. Currently just around 50 degrees. 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It's Ensenada.

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1: I'm David Miller with your local headlines. The Crook County Parks and Recreation District is sounding the alarm over a growing issue, graffiti and vandalism. The district shared photos on social media of recent cases. Officials say they may have a lead and are working to track down the person or people responsible. Most of the graffiti has been cleaned, but the district said the process is time-consuming and cuts into park maintenance budgets. Anyone with information on graffiti or vandalism in Crook County Parks is asked to contact the park district. A small vegetation fire on Bend's north side Tuesday led to a handful of evacuations before forward progress was stopped. The fire was reported around 12:15 p.m. on Jameson Street. That street runs parallel to U.S. 20 just before the highway merges with southbound business 97 3rd Street entering the city. The location is just around the corner from Bend Fire and Rescue Station. Bend Fire and Rescue Deputy Fire Marshal Dan Derlacky said sparks from a circular saw at Empire Stone sent embers 20 feet into dry grass. 911 was immediately called. Derlacky said five people were evacuated from Tiny Home Transitional Housing Area and one tree was burned. Derlacky said this is a good reminder that Central Oregon is still well within fire season.

0: said people who are doing grinding or cutting work should do it on non-combustible surfaces and be aware that embers can travel 20 to 30 feet. Upgrades to Franklin Avenue and Bend are continuing this week with paving work between Northeast 3rd and Northeast 8th Street. Crews are trying to get as much of the work done before the new school year begins at Bend Senior High School. The work is happening September 1st through the 3rd, and the city of Bend says temporary one-way traffic closures will be required, and access to driveways and on-street parking will temporarily be restricted. Sidewalks and bike lanes will remain open, as will access to most businesses. Detours will be in place on Northeast 3rd Street, Greenwood Avenue, and Northeast 8th Street. Starting September 14th, work will move west from 1st Street to Hill Street, forcing the full closure of Franklin Avenue, including where it crosses under the Bend Parkway. Detour routes will include Greenwood, Olney, and Colorado Avenues. The undercrossing won't reopen until Thanksgiving Day through New Year's Day. With your local headlines, I'm David Miller. Have a great day.
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The Lumineers on 92.9 FM. That is Brightside, and good morning to you. My name's Gustav. I know I was just mentioning the weather a few minutes ago, and here's the good news. We are getting this rain and cooler temperatures a little bit earlier than usual, but wildfire season's still very much a thing here in Central Oregon. So, you know, just be aware of fire restrictions and be careful, all right? Also, thank you so much to firefighters and first responders for what you've been doing this fire season. More than 2.5 million acres have burned here in Oregon. It's been a rough season. All of us here at 92.9 appreciate you guys very much. This is Real Big Fish.

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2: It's not even that far.
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Too Many Puppies on 92.9. That is Primus. And Jack White was in London just a few days ago for his first ever art exhibition that's been going on there. It's called These Thoughts May Disappear. It features a bunch of different galleries with paintings and photographs from Jack White. Also, functional furniture design. Now, here's the thing. I would be interested in seeing Jack White designed furniture, honestly. Maybe this art tour will come closer to where we are here in the Pacific Northwest. White Stripes right now. It's Icky Thump on 92.9.

from My Morning Jacket, off the record on 92.9 FM. You know, even with the weather getting cooler here in Central Oregon, I'm sure you guys are still out and about having fun and doing some fun stuff, right? Share your pictures and videos with us of your adventures here in Central Oregon. 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

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The 6th annual Oregon Whiskey Festival is coming up on Saturday, the 19th of this month at Oregon Spirit Distillers in Bend. It's going from 3 until 7 o'clock in the afternoon. 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It is a 21 and over event. All right. I am Gustav. This is Sum 41 on 92.9.

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We just heard the Cranberries. That's Dreams. And I hope you've been having a great Wednesday morning so far. Now, Muse just wrapped up their U.S. tour recently, and those guys were amazing over at Cascade Amphitheater not that long ago. You know, all the lasers and pyrotechnics and all else. You might have noticed a bit of a return to their older and sort of harder kind of sound with Muse in their live show. That's no accident. In fact, Matt from the band says, that's what fans have been wanting. So they've been giving it to us. This one, going back to 2018, it's Pressure on 92.9.

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The next album from Tool, sometime in 2027. That's about all we know for that. But it is in the works, and you can't rush creativity. That's what the band have essentially been saying. All right, Chris is next, and she will have your chance to win tickets to Weezer on her show. Also, Lunchbox with your requests. That is coming up at noon. I am Gustav. Hope your Wednesday is now off to a great start. Let's hang out again tomorrow morning. Cool? Leaving you with The Verve on 92.9.

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That's Young the Giant with Evergreen from their latest album on 92.9 FM. My name is Chris. Kind of great today. Feels like fall when it's still summer. We'll go into detail on that. I want to play you some music, so let me know what you'd like to hear. 617-9270. 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A lunch block later, a song for now, I can play it for you. 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

In between days from The Cure on 92.9 FM, Arcade Fire, keep the car running. Our weather for today, we're sitting at 58 degrees. That's about as warm as we're going to get. We should see rain coming after 11 a.m. and rain in the evening as well. Partly sunny for Thursday, highs near 60 with a slight chance of rain. And that chance of rain extends through the entire weekend with highs hovering around 60 to 65. I'm sorry to tell you that, but we sure need it. And I hear there's going to be snow in the Cascades overnight above 6,000 feet. So let's all cross our fingers that that all is true. And we need moisture. You can see that forecast, including the extended forecast yourself, at backyardbend.com. And thank you to Bi-Mart. Pierce the veil now. So far, so fake. 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

0: I still don't know what happened. After all this time of playing Carolina Drama from the Raconteurs, 92.9 FM, and I listen closely. Okay. Dave Matthews Band did a space between. My name is Chris. I will have tickets for you to win today to go see Weezer with the Shins and Silver Sun Pickups. That show happening at the Moda Center in Portland on Friday the 11th. Great triple bill there. I'll give those tickets away during lunch blocks today at around 12:15-ish. New music from the Mountain Goats. 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
1: 3 years on the local circuit. Played twice at the county fair. And the second time, Ben, our friend who worked the business end, said a guy from a label was there. There were two more like him at the next show, staring us down like hawks. And there was love in the air, and all the money was there, and we were going on tour with Candlebox.

Metallica, Sabbath True on 92.9 FM, The Offspring, Did I Choose? 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

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Good morning. My name is Chris. Time for the live music lineup. Head to McMenamin's Old St. Francis School tonight for Evan Mullins and Connor Bennett playing live. Music on the Green happening in Redmond at American Legion Park with that 90s band. I would check that weather forecast before you head there. Fluffalove is at the Commonwealth Pub. You can catch Sydney Joseph at Crosscut Warming Hut. Entity is playing at Black Butte Ranch and Billy Burks at Rome. Also tonight, there's an open mic at the North Side Bar and Grill and one at M&J Tavern. That's our live music lineup for this Wednesday evening. 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
1: 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This is Chris, and I have an idea of how you can make $20,000. So a couple weeks ago in Southern California, 1,602 cases of Pabst Blue Ribbon and non-alcoholic Old Milwaukee beer was stolen. Thieves took two separate trucks, and that beer was worth $70,000. And now Pabst Brewing Company is offering a $20,000 reward to anyone who provides new information that leads to the recovery of that stolen beer. So you could, you know, be like Sherlock and make a quick $20,000. I'm going to start working on it right now. Here's Modest Mouse. 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

Soundgarden at 92.9 FM. We should be getting some new Soundgarden music sometime before the end of the year. Arctic Monkeys did Do I Wanna Know. Would you like to join Dale in Lunchbox? 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

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The Interrupters gave you everything in about 15 minutes. Weather update, some music news, and don't forget 12:15-ish, your next chance to win tickets to see Weezer with the Shins and Silver Sun Pickups at the Moda Center in Portland. 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Again, that's at 12:15-ish to win those Weezer tickets. Bikini Kill. It's Rebel Girl.

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Hi, it's Gustav, and Mike D from the Beastie Boys has had a solo career for a while now, so what's his take on that? On my next show, I'll have all the details, so join me starting at 6 a.m. here on 92.9 FM.

New Shinedown with Young again on 92.9 FM. The Clash did Lost in the Supermarket. And hi there, my name is Chris. It's raining outside my window right now in Southwest Bend. We are expecting rain this afternoon. Temperatures are going to start falling as well. We're currently sitting at 60 degrees and it's windy. We're going to see like 30 mile an hour wind gusts tonight. So if it does rain tonight, it's going to be raining sideways. 42. And partly sunny for Thursday with a slight chance of rain, and that rain possible on Thursday night as well. And it really looks like just a possibility of rain every day through the weekend with temperatures in the 60s. You can see that forecast yourself at BackyardBend.com. 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In music news today, due to incredible demand, Fontaines D.C. have added a second show at Slane Castle for next June in Ireland. The venue holds 80,000 people. And David Byrne has written an original song for the upcoming documentary about Elon Musk. Let Me Sell You a Dream is up for an Oscar consideration for next year, and the lyrics are made up entirely of public statements that Musk has said.

Finally, drummer Alex Van Halen has received the Order of the Netherlands Lion, the highest civilian honor available in his home country. And that's our music news brought to you by McMoneyman's Old St. Francis School with free live music every Wednesday at 7 p.m., including tonight with Evan Mullins and Connor Bennett. Dale, as always, getting us started with Lunch Blocks on Wednesday. This great one from the Chemical Brothers. It is Galvanize 92.9 Lunch Blocks.

Feel Like That from Sublime and Stick Figure for Dale's Lunch Block on 92.9 FM. We also heard Down by the Water from PJ Harvey and the Chemical Brothers with Galvanize. My name is Chris, giving away a pair of tickets right now to go see Weezer with the Shins and Silver Sun Pickups. Yep, they're all playing on the same bill on a Friday night. It's the 11th at the Moda Center in Portland. You got to be able to go to Portland for this show. 617-9270, caller number 7. We'll pick up these tickets if you haven't won anything from us ticket-wise in the last couple of months. 617-9270 for those Weezer tickets. Good luck to you. Kirsten said she knows she's being obvious by putting this garbage song in her lunch block today, but she doesn't care because she wants to hear it. I grant you that wish. Only happy when it rains. Garbage on Lunch Blocks on 92.9.

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1: Hi, did I miss it?
0: Are you driving right now?
1: I am. My son is driving. I'm in a car.
0: Okay, good. I was just wanting to make sure you weren't driving. I am going to give you those Weezer tickets.
1: Are you serious?
0: Yeah.
1: That's so rad. Thank you.
0: You're welcome. It's Weezer with the Shins and Silver Sun Pickups. What a great show it's going to be.
1: Yeah, that's awesome.
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0: 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We also heard the Revivalist, Wish I Knew You. It's raining outside, so our outside report is going to be Adventure Time. And tonight, it's bingo for bunnies at the Midtown Yacht Club. All proceeds are going to go directly to support the rabbits in the care of the Embers Bunny Rescue. And that, again, that's tonight at the Midtown Yacht Club from 6 to 8 o'clock. Bingo for bunnies. And our Adventure Time / Outside Report brought to you by Tokyo Starfish. They have three locations in Bend. 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

I love it when you put new songs in your lunchbox. That's Kenny Hoopla and Albert Hammond Jr. with New America. And that is for Rob's lunch block to conclude everything on 92.9 FM. We also heard 311 Come Original and Rocket Fuel from DJ Shadow and De La Soul. Right before the Strokes were on stage, when we were watching that crazy band, The Garden, this is Chris, I was having this fantasy in my head that Albert Hammond Jr. was going to be walking around the audience and I would somehow accost him and talk to him about working with Kenny Hoopla. But alas, that didn't happen. But I did get to see the crazy band The Garden play live. Now that was something. It's 92.9 with Nirvana, About a Girl.

Foss of the People, Pumped Up Kicks on 92.9 FM. They're playing at Hayden Holmes Amphitheater on Saturday the 12th with Goth Babe opening up. I love them too. We will have tickets to give away when we get closer to that show, meaning next week, right? Yeah. It's David Bowie, Suffragette City on 92.9.

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If you ever have a chance to see their documentary simply called Devo, it is well worth your time. It's awesome. We heard Destroy Boys Plucked, and my name is Chris. We are expecting rain for the remainder of the afternoon. Our temperature has dropped to 54. It's windy, gray, and just that kind of a day. We're going to see about 42 tonight with rain as well. Partly sunny for Thursday, around 61 with a slight chance of showers and rain possibly Thursday night, and actually a chance of rain through our Labor Day weekend. You can go to backyardbend.com. Click on the weather tab to look at that extended forecast. 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You can find Dilly Dally Coffee tucked away off MK on Bend's southwest side. 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

Metallica, For Whom the Bell Tolls on 92.9 FM. Slater Kinney did No Cities to Love. We also heard Bush, Little Things. The American Red Cross is holding a blood drive. This time it's in Bend, and it's happening Friday from 11:30 to 4 p.m. at the Central Library. You can drop in for an hour to donate blood and help others. Again, that blood drive happening on Friday from 11:30 to 4 in the Central Library in Bend. Live music lineup just after 2 o'clock. This is Hives, Tick, Tick, Boom, 92.9.

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Hi, it's Gustav, and Mike D from the Beastie Boys has had a solo career for a while now, so what's his take on that? 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

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Good afternoon. My name is Chris. Live music lineup tonight at the Commonwealth Pub. You can catch Fluffalove playing live. McMinerman's Old St. Francis School hosting Evan Mullins and Connor Bennett. It's Music on the Green in Redmond at American Legion Park with That 90s Band. And also tonight, Sydney Joseph playing at Crosscut Warming Hut. Billy Burke's at Rome. Entity is at Black Butte Ranch. And there's an open mic at Emma J. Tavern and one at the Northside Bar and Grill. If you have a gig coming up, email me all the details and we'll talk about it for you. It's KRIS at 929online.com. Oasis, live forever on 92.9.

Tracy Yu from Fatboy Slim on 92.9 FM. He still tours and performs live, you know, doing his DJ sets and whatnot. He did Coachella this year, but he said he is not interested in writing and producing new studio albums, that he's lost his passion for that, and making traditional records no longer drives him the way it used to. That is sad news. Maybe that'll change over time. I hope somebody gives Ben Gibbard a giant hug. If you see him, he needs all the hugs possible. The new Death Cab for Cutie album, I Built You a Tower, is just chock full of sadness and anger, too. I think this song that I'm going to play right now is kind of angry. It's called Punching the Flowers. Death Cab, 92.9.

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We heard Giovanni and the Higher Guns, Ramon Ayala. 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

Pearl Jam, Daughter, at 92.9 FM. That's a wrap on 5 hours of my show. My name is Chris. Appreciate you listening today. Thanks a lot. Brian's up in a little bit, and I really like this new one from Baby. They're going to release the album simply called 2 in November, and this is Change on 92.9.

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that is Almost Monday with Lost on 92.9 FM. Hi, it's Brian here. Almost the weekend, right? A long holiday weekend. Labor Day weekend coming up, and it's probably going to be kind of moist this weekend. Showers hanging around through the rest of the week, and cooler temperatures as well. Might warm up a little bit to the mid-60s by the weekend. We'll see if that holds up. Regardless, hope you're having a great day. Thanks for listening. Got Nine Inch Nails for you right now on 92.9 FM.

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Hi, it's Brian here. More Weezer tickets up for grabs tomorrow. I'll have a pair, not today. And then on Friday, Gustav's got the hookup Friday morning for Weezer tickets for that concert. Next Friday, the 11th, up at the Moda Center in Portland. Silver Sun Pickups and the Shins, along with Weezer, for that show. Should be a good one. Win your tickets from me tomorrow afternoon. Right now, music from The Paradox. This is Kinda Like That on 92.9.

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That is Blink 182 and 92.9 FM. Not just some of the small things, but all of them. Hi, it's Brian along with you. More showers on the way for tonight. Kind of talked about it earlier with the Labor Day weekend on the way and all the fall weather that's already upon us. Tonight's overnight low in the low 40s. Got partly sunny tomorrow morning. Otherwise, a chance for showers in the afternoon. Going to be right about 60 degrees for the high on Thursday. Friday looks like a high right about 60 and a decent chance for more showers. Into Friday night with that, and Saturday a chance for showers. Slight chance, mid-60s. Sunday, we got more showers on the way. Mid-60s continuing, and Labor Day Monday. Yep, a chance for showers. See some sunshine poking through some clouds. Probably be in the mid to upper 60s to wrap up the long holiday weekend. So plan accordingly for your outdoor activities. 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
2: 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Due to incredible demand, Fontaine's DC has added a second show at Slane Castle for next June in Ireland. The venue holds 80,000 people. And David Byrne has written an original song for the upcoming documentary about Elon Musk. Let Me Sell You a Dream is up for an Oscar consideration for next year, and the lyrics are made up entirely of public statements that Musk has said. Finally, drummer Alex Van Halen has received the Order of the Netherlands Lion, the highest civilian honor available in his home country. My name is Chris. That's the 92.9 Music News, and it's brought to you by McMenamin's Old St. Francis School with free live music every Wednesday at 7 p.m.
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Cage the Elephant, the beaches in Tennessee. It's 92.9 FM. Hi, it's Brian here. Concerts coming up this weekend, holiday weekend on the way. And of course, before we get to that, tomorrow night, Dominic Fike is over at Hayden Holmes Amphitheater. Sunday, the man, the myth, the legend, Weird Al Yankovic, Bigger and Weirder, the 2026 tour. Not just Weird Al, but Puddle's Pity Party going to be opening the show. That should be fun. Don't sleep on that show. It should be a good one. Weird Al on Sunday. BendConcerts.com if you want to line tickets up for either one of those shows. Audio Slave right now. This is Like a Stone on 92.9 FM.

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afternoon. Sydney Joseph is over at Crosscut Warming Hut number 5. We've got Fluffa Love playing at the Commonwealth Pub, the Mellow Wednesday acoustic open mic night and jam with Derek Michael Mark is happening at the Northside Bar and Grill. M&J Tavern does their musicians open mic on Wednesdays as well. So that's what I know for your live music lineup. 92.9 FM. 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

0: it's Tame Impala, the less I know, the better. On 92.9 FM, hi, it's Brian here. This is something you should know, and you'll be better for it, especially if you win. Tyler Childers, 4-pack of tickets up for grabs for his tour stop at the Moda Center in Portland on October 3rd. 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
1: 3 years on the local circuit. 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And the second time, Ben, our friend who worked the business and said a guy from a label was there. There were two more like him at the next show, staring us down like hawks. 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
0: Summer weather leaves our state hot and dry, and our outdoor activities can accidentally spark a wildfire. We just need everyone to make sure that doesn't happen, okay? Whether we're having a campfire, mowing the lawn, or driving the car, we just have to be careful. 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

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Tunde is the front man of TV on the Radio. It's Brian along with you. Hi, thanks for listening, hanging out with me. We got more showers on the way for tonight with an overnight low dipping down to the low 40s. Tomorrow, right about 60 degrees for the high. I'm going to see some sunshine in the morning with a few clouds, extra clouds in the afternoon, and a chance for showers on Thursday, right about 60 for the high. Friday, a decent chance for more showers, right about 60 again for the high. Getting into the Labor Day weekend, Saturday looks like a chance for showers, partly sunny, mid-50s, much of the same for Sunday. And heck, Labor Day Monday is going to look a lot like that too. Kind of a wet weekend possibly ahead of us. This is The Strokes going shopping. It's 92.9.

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Sixth Annual Oregon Whiskey Festival coming up in a couple of weeks, Saturday, September 19th at Oregon Spirit Distillers. Now, that's on a Saturday. They've got a special VIP night the Friday evening before. Get details and information on that and all your ticket information lined up in your tasting tokens. 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